going under. It's like a jungle sometimes. It makes me wonder how I keep from going under.

0: fuck, man.
1: Hey, yo, you know that girl Betty?
0: Yeah, man.
1: My mom's got robbed, man.
2: What?
1: Yeah, she
2: man.
1: She got hurt.
2: What just happened? When did the world was
3: fire free? Don't nobody move nothing. Y'all know what this is. Get him up.
2: What?
3: Get him up.
1: Yo, man, we down with Grand Master the Flash and the Furious Five.
3: Grand Master Hollywood, is that a gang?
1: No.
3: Just shut up. Hey, shut up. I don't want to hear your mouth.
1: Shut up. Officer, what's the problem?
3: Ain't no you the problem. You the problem.
1: Yo, you ain't got a
3: get in the car. Get in the car. Get in the car. I said get in the car.
2: Why is he talking?
4: Onze horas e 46 minutos.